It's not time to make a change. 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You're still young, that's your fault.

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1: Hey, I'm glad you came in here tonight. I'm so itching to dance, I can't stand it. And I was counting on dancing with

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1: 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Motorbike ride

0: 76 war es. Love Really Hurts Without You. Billy Ocean, einer seiner großen Klassiker. Und wenn es um Hits ging, die hat zu Lebzeiten auch Buddy Holly gerne bei Interviews aufgezählt, nämlich.
1: Well, we've had That'll Be the Day was our first one, and Peggy Sue followed it, and along with Old Boy and Maybe Baby, and then Early in the Morning, and then our latest one, It's So Easy.

To the east, Africa was a neighbor. Across a short strait of sea miles, the great Egyptian age is but a remnant of the Atlantean culture. The antediluvian kings colonized the world. All the gods who play in the mythological dramas, in all legends from all lands, were from fair Atlantis. Knowing her fate, Atlantis sent out ships to all corners of the earth. On board were the 12. The poet, the physician, the farmer, the scientist, the magician, and the other so-called gods of our legends, though gods they were. And as the elders of our time choose to remain blind, let us rejoice and let us sing and dance and ring in the new. Hail Atlantis!

0: 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I ain't got no cigarettes, but 2 hours of pushing broom by.
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It's not time to make a change. Just relax, take it easy. 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There's so much you have to know.